song now, which was a bit of a wake-up call for the Hollies in the late 60s, as it barely reached the top 20. This is King Midas in reverse.

0: Lord, I'm so tired.
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0: It was taken from the LP of the same name in 1967. I Was Made to Love Her, Stevie Wonder, and Shirley Bassey before that from 1963 with a number 47 hit for her. Not one of her biggest, as I say. And what kind of fool am I? So there we are. That almost concludes our look at the letter W from the 1960s for today.
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0: That sounds like a plan to me. I'm going to do that as soon as I get home. This edition of the programme was brought to you in association with Specsavers Home Visits, and I really do hope that you've enjoyed the last hour rediscovering all those hits and memories. Until the next time then, this is Richard Smith saying thank you very much indeed for your company on the programme today. Join me again soon here on your favourite station, but for now it's on to my final tune for this time around, and we're going to finish with a huge number one hit from 1961 and a single that sold over 1 million copies and earned Helen Shapiro a golden disc. It's Walking Back to Happiness from 1961. Thanks for listening. I'll see you later. Take care. Ta-ra!

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0: One Hit Wonder. His name was Chris White, and a song called Spanish Wine.
1: Hi there, nice to meet you. I'm Lindsay, and yes, I'm an alcoholic, but I'm 3 years sober. I'm sober because I came to Alcoholics Anonymous, a safe space where I found understanding, support from people who know what it's like to have problems with alcohol. They've walked in my shoes and built a community that embraces hope and healing. They've got a solution that works, and I'm an example of that. How? Well, we go to meetings, not like the ones on the telly. It's about connecting, sharing our experiences and learning from one another. We talk about our struggles, our victories, and the tools we use to maintain our sobriety. It's so empowering. We get a sponsor, a person who's just a little further ahead of us in our recovery, and we go through the 12-step program of recovery. That's it. But it's not just about getting sober. It's about staying sober. When I came to Alcoholics Anonymous, I had my doubts, but 3 years on, a day at a time, I'm living proof. With incredible support of the most incredible people, the strength I've found within myself and the tools of recovery, I've built a good life for myself, a life I'm proud of. Sobriety isn't just about quitting alcohol. It's about embracing a whole beautiful new way of living. If you're not sure, come and find out. That's perfectly okay. Alcoholics Anonymous provides a warm welcome whether you think you're an alcoholic or just curious to find out more. But if alcohol is costing you more than just money, then there's a seat for you. If you're scared or unsure, I was too. We all were. You're not alone, and you're never alone once you come and join us. There's no interview.

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2: From the Sky News Centre at midday. The number of top A-level grades has gone up for a third year in a row as results are open this morning across England, Wales and Northern Ireland. Meanwhile, the Department for Education says over 65% more T-level students received results this year. Molly was one of those pupils getting her grades in animal care at Leeds City College with moral support from her mum, Freya.
3: Merit, merit. Feel very relieved. Weight off her shoulders.
4: It's been a nervous few days and, you know, a bit tense, but I'm so proud of what she's done.
2: The Football Association of Ireland has withdrawn its letter of support for Gianni Infantino's re-election as FIFA president. It follows the England and Welsh FAs, who also distanced themselves after Infantino's failed bid to sell shares in the World Cup to private investors. A union says nurses have been collapsing from heat exhaustion as they try to work in wards where temperatures are sometimes more than 30 degrees Celsius. The Royal College of Nurses says conditions in some hospitals are so hot they're not fit for humans. Health Secretary Yvette Cooper says the government wants

Reasons to be cheerful. Part 3. Reasons to be cheerful. Part 3. Reasons to be cheerful.

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from 1968 that came from a television, well, it was featured on a television commercial for a bread called Nimble. And it was a girl in the balloon flying over the mountains. Off she went into the distance, singing about bread. That was a band called Honey Bus. And I can't let Maggie go. This is your Hospital Broadcasting Service, HBS, with me, Ron Seath. Thank you for your company on this musical journey down memory lane.

The stylistics and bet you by golly, comma, wow. You've got to get these things grammatically correct, you know. Welcome along to HBS. I'm myself, Ron Steith. Thank you for being there. Here's the Hollies.

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If the boogie wasn't enough for you, we were shown How to Burlesque by Christina Aguilera from the 2010 original soundtrack to the film Burlesque.

the show on the way today in Grooveline. Two more tracks from this month's album of the month from Jailing and Gonda. The Grooveline Garage has Tony Fuel, and the House of Grooveline plays Pat Badeau and Imani. And on the way soon, Basia, Anne-Marie Johnson and Earth, Wind and Fire. But kicking off the first hour of today's show is Merlin Bob and Mark Francis.